A trip to Italy this evening with music by Tchaikovsky, who was in Rome at the time of Carnival and heard some interesting sounds making their way up to his hotel window. And that inspired his Italian Caprice, Capriccio Italien, the London Symphony Orchestra led by Alexander Gibson. Good evening. Welcome to the dinner concert for this Wednesday. 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

Akira Uguchi playing the piano, Gil Shaham the violin for Gabriel Fauré's Clair de Lune or Moonlight here on WRR 101. I've got a sonata from Beethoven coming up in just a little bit. Also music from Albinoni later in the hour. Right now, the London Symphony by Haydn. This is his final symphony and the last of the 12 London Symphonies. Number 104, played by the Munich Philharmonic.

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And funding for WRR comes from Sid Richardson Museum in Fort Worth's Sundance Square, open to the public daily. Now on display, Russell's Retreat explores works made by the cowboy artist during his summers at Glacier National Park in Montana. All right, Beethoven for you now. Bernard Roberts playing the Piano Sonata No. 28 on WRR 101.

Bernard Roberts playing piano for the Sonata No. 28 by Beethoven here on WRR 101, all classical, all the time. 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

Heinz Hölliger and Maurice Borg playing oboe for Imusici, the first movement of a concerto for two oboes, strings, and continuo, Opus 7, No. 5 by Tommaso Albinoni. 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

Jose Martinez and Magdalena. That was Quarteto Latino Americano performing here on WRR 101. The Orpheus Chamber Orchestra on deck with music by Handel for you this evening. 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

The Orpheus Chamber Orchestra with the Concerto Grosso Opus 6, Number 6 by Handel here on WRR 101, and a complete symphony from Brahms coming up here in just a second. Good evening, I'm Matt Rogers. 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And funding for WRR comes from Sid Richardson Museum in Fort Worth's Sundance Square, open to the public daily. Now on display, Russell's Retreat explores works made by the cowboy artist during his summers at Glacier National Park in Montana. Well, thank you for tuning in tonight. This is the evening concert, music to help you wind down the day. And this is the last of Brahms' symphonies, Symphony No. 4, sitting at number 87 right now on your WRR 101 Classical Countdown. This recording features the London Philharmonic led by Marin Alsop.

The Symphony No. 4 by Johannes Brahms here on WRR 101. Maren Alsop and the London Philharmonic Orchestra performing. Thanks for tuning in tonight. 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

Pierre-Yves Hodique playing piano and Edgar Moreau playing the cello for Salute the Moor by Edward Elgar on WRR 101 Classical for Everyone. Off to England a little bit later this hour for music by Frank Bridge after the suite number one from Daphnis and Chloe by Maurice Ravel. This is the Vienna Philharmonic led by Lauren Mazel on WRR 101.

Lauren Mazel and the Vienna Philharmonic performing the Suite No. 1 from Maurice Ravel's Daphnis and Chloe. Good evening. I'm Matt Rogers. This is the Evening Concert, music to help you wind down your day. 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And funding for WRR comes from Sid Richardson Museum in Fort Worth's Sundance Square, open to the public daily. Now on display, Russell's Retreat explores works by the cowboy artist during his summers at Glacier National Park in Montana. Music by Frank Bridge for you now, a suite for string orchestra. This is William Boulton and the English String Orchestra.

William Boulton and the English String Orchestra with a suite by Frank Bridge here on WRR 101. 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

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And thank you. This is Erno Daknagy's Variations on a Children's Song. I love that he originally subtitled this work "For the Enjoyment of Humorous People and for the Annoyance of Others." After a dramatic introduction, the theme, Twinkle, Twinkle, Little Star, is introduced, followed by 11 variations on it, played here by Salut Salon.

Variations on a Children's Song, the Opus 25 of Erno Dohnányi. That was Salute Salon performing here on WRR 101. And music from American composer Charles Ives coming up as your evening concert continues. 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Music by Charles Ives that poses the perennial question of existence. This is The Unanswered Question, played by the New York Philharmonic.

Leonard Bernstein and the New York Philharmonic with the unanswered question by American composer Charles Ives. It's the evening concert on WRR 101. I'm Matt Rogers. We will go from one American composer to another. This one currently teaches at Baylor University in Waco, Texas. This is Scott McAllister, a piece called Crump, played by the UNT Green Brigade Marching Band.

Dr. Nicholas Williams directing the UNT Green Brigade Marching Band in a piece called Crump by Scott McAllister here on WRR 101. A symphony from Haydn coming up next for you on the evening concert. Good evening. 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October 9th through November 1st, tickets at DallasTheaterCenter.org. This is the Drumroll Symphony by Haydn, which will be obvious why it's called that right at the beginning. Roger Norrington leading the London Classical Players here on WRR 101.

The Drumroll Symphony by Franz Joseph Haydn, the London Classical Players, Roger Norrington conducting here on WRR 101. And just a bit of music by Franz Schubert for you coming up next. It's the evening concert on WRR 101. Good evening, I'm Matt Rogers. 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

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Franz Schubert's An die Musik, or To Music. Christian Elsner, the tenor, here on WRR-FM and HD1 Dallas-Fort Worth. And welcome to the evening concert on WRR. 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And thank you for helping to make this music possible. This is Rune Merst playing the flute, Scott Yu conducting the Odense Symphony Orchestra, the Flute Concerto No. 2 by Mozart.

That's the Flute Concerto No. 2 by Mozart here on the Evening Concert. 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

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This is music by Dvorak. It's called The Wood Dove, based on a kind of a dark story. A young woman poisons her husband and pretends to be in utter grief at his funeral. But her deception doesn't last long. She falls in love with this other guy, but within a month, this wild dove starts landing on the grave of her dead husband, and its piteous cooing constantly reminds the woman of her guilt, and finally, unable to bear the weight of her conscience, the murderess takes her own life. Yep, I told you it was dark. Just enjoy the music. This is called The Wood Dove by Dvorak.

This composer made a splash when she became the first woman to be director of music at the Stockholm Conservatory. Her name is Amanda Röntgenmeier. She studied in Leipzig and became acquainted with Brahms, Grieg, and Clara Schumann. All of them really admired her. Röntgenmeier was a violinist who would perform her own music in public. Eventually, she got married, and her composing faded into the background. Her concerts came almost to a screeching halt because society considered it unfit for a married woman to perform in public. By the time she died at the young age of 41, Amanda Röntgenmeier was practically forgotten. Quite the roller coaster of a story, isn't it? For tonight's Global Encore, we are going to travel to Germany and hear music by Amanda Röntgenmeier. It's a piano trio, and Trio Orlean performed this on July 2nd of this year.

That excited crowd experienced an awesome concert at an even awesomer venue. Amanda Röntgen-Meyer's piano trio performed by Trio Orlean in Germany. They performed at the Johannesburg Castle in Germany, a place that considers themselves the oldest Riesling vineyard in the world, with a winemaking history that spans over 900 years. That performance was tonight's Global Encore. Every week around this time, we travel around the world to hear live music, and it's always nice to travel with you. I'm Jalene Kahn. Tonight's classical music is supported by Viking, with small ship, river, ocean, and expedition voyages aimed at bringing travelers to the heart of each destination with cultural enrichment and immersive experiences. Viking.com, exploring the world in comfort.

A movement from Aquarelle by Sergio Assad, performed by guitarist Plinio Fernandez. 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

The Franco-Prussian War really interrupted the success of Charles Gounod. His biggest contribution would be remembered as being an influence to French composers who came after him. Debussy, Fauré, they both respected and learned from Gounod. Here's Gounod's Symphony No. 1.

0: Symphony No. 1, one of two written by Charles Gounod. Michel Plasson conducted the Orchestra of Toulouse.
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How often do you plan to be productive? You think to yourself, I'm going to clean out the garage this weekend. And then this weekend comes, and all you want to do is cozy up and read a good book. The garage can wait. The opposite happens too, that a productive mood can strike when you least expect it. And then all of a sudden, you're organizing your closet. When inspiration struck Antonin Dvorak, he was off to the races. And there was a certain period of his career that was really, really productive. He wrote an opera, some chamber music, and this symphony. You'll hear the whole thing coming up in about 20 minutes.

This music tells a story about Gunnar, a warrior who is sentenced to exile. As he travels, he's so tired that he stops and falls asleep. The others that are with him see that he's having a nightmare and they want to wake him up, but someone insists that they just let him enjoy his dream. That's the story that plays out in this music by Carl Nielsen called The Dream of Gunnar.

The initial reviews of that music weren't great, but the composer was quite proud of it. The Dream of Gunnar by Carl Nielsen. Janati Rostisvensky conducted the Danish Radio Symphony Orchestra on Music Through the Night. I'm Jalene Kahn. How you doing tonight? I hope things are going well. Coming up, a Dvorak symphony. We'll hear flute and piano play a piece by William Grant Still in just a minute.

It's a bit of a melancholy song with themes of homesickness and longing. Bayou Home by William Grant Still, performed by flutist Alexis Still and pianist Susan DeWitt Smith.

Alexa Still has arranged that piece for various instruments to be paired with piano. And we just heard her play flute with pianist Susan DeWitt Smith. William Grant Still's Bayou Home on Music Through the Night. One summer, Antonin Dvorak got a lot done. He wrote a complete five-act opera. He wrote some substantial chamber pieces. And he wrote this symphony, which only took him 6 weeks to write. It's his Symphony No. 5, performed here by the Scottish National Orchestra.

0: During one really productive summer, Antonín Dvořák wrote that symphony, plus some chamber pieces and an entire five-act opera. Symphony No. 5 by Dvořák. Neeme Järvi conducted the Scottish National Orchestra on Music Through the Night. I'm Jalene Kahn. It's always nice to listen with you. Thanks for being here.
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This will start to happen more often as you pull out your thicker clothes from the back of your closet when the weather gets a little cooler. You find a little cash in a pocket in a coat that you haven't worn since last winter. Isn't that a great feeling? Even if it's only a buck or two. That must have been the feeling when some of Franz Schubert's symphonies were discovered after he died. One of those symphonies was this one, written when Schubert was just 19 years old. It wasn't played publicly until almost two decades after his death. Schubert himself gave the symphony the nickname Tragic. And there are some moments of haunting melancholy and even anguish. But overall, it has this bubbly, youthful feeling, like you hit the jackpot. You'll hear the whole thing coming up in about a half an hour. This music is based on a story about a messy Shakespearean love triangle between newlyweds. Our characters are the pot and lid and the twirling stick. It's The Kitchen Review by Bohuslav Martinu.

The Kitchen Review by Bohuslav Martinu, performed by the Lahti Chamber Ensemble on Music Through the Night. A Schubert symphony is coming up in about 10 minutes. I hope you can stick around for that. I'm Jalene Kahn, and it's always great to have your company.

This is a rondo for cello and orchestra by Charles Stanford, played by cellist Gemma Rosefield and the BBC Scottish Symphony Orchestra.

Andrew Manzi conducted the BBC Scottish Symphony Orchestra. They were joined by cellist Gemma Rosefield. A rondo for cello and orchestra by Charles Stanford on Music Through the Night. This symphony by Franz Schubert was written when he was 19 years old, but it was not played publicly until about 40 years after it was written. It wasn't even discovered until after Schubert died. The nickname of the Symphony No. 4 is Tragic, and that is a nickname that Schubert gave it himself. While there are moments of melancholy and anguish, especially in the first movement, it has an overall bubbly, youthful feeling.

0: conductor Edward Gardner and the City of Birmingham Symphony Orchestra playing Franz Schubert's Symphony No. 4 called Tragic.
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0: You know, her music was so accessible. You know, we have to remember that she was writing in the same era as Stravinsky, as Schoenberg and his 12-tone system, as Bartok, as Ives. So her music was, you know, and again, it was cause for dismissal, but it was also cause for attraction because her music was very accessible, very tuneful, very romantic. She never evolved beyond the romantic, and so very accessible, and I think people loved her music, and so these clubs popped up, and they would just perform her music. I mean, literally all over the United States. But what's so charming is that there's still one in Upper New York State.
1: That's pianist Joanne Polk talking about French composer Cécile Chaminade, who wrote hundreds of piano pieces at the turn of the century. Polk recently did a deep dive with Chaminade's music and released her second album dedicated to the composer. Let's listen to Joanne Polk perform some Chaminade on Music Through the Night.

Joanne Polk, playing Filouz by Cécile Chaminade, a composer who was enormously popular with amateur musicians around the turn of the century, especially musicians in America. In the decade before World War I, over 100 Chaminade clubs sprouted up all across the country. These were places where Chaminade's music was performed by and for her fans. So imagine the excitement when it was announced that Chaminade was going to come to the States on a tour. Over 2 months in 1908, Cécile Chaminade performed in Philadelphia, Milwaukee, Minneapolis. She went to Chicago, Boston, Washington, D.C., and of course played at Carnegie Hall. I'm Jalene Kahn, and I hope you're enjoying the performances. It's always great to have your company. Some more solo piano music is coming up in about 15 minutes. That'll be a Haydn piano sonata, not something you hear every day. Here's Serenade No. 2 by Robert Fuchs, performed by the Cologne Chamber Orchestra.

Is there anybody who you think is an underrated composer? For pianist Roman Rabinovich, it's Haydn. He says that Haydn's wit, his emotional depth, and compositional inventions are a source of inspiration, and his sonatas are the real gems of his musical catalog. So Haydn, not underrated as a composer, period, just when it comes to piano sonatas for Rabinovich. Here's Rabinovich playing Haydn's Piano Sonata number 36.

Roman Rabinovich says when it comes to a Haydn piano sonata, you just never know what to expect. That was Piano Sonata number 36 on Music Through the Night. Violinist Anna Sophie Mutter joins the New York Philharmonic to play this Fantasy by Robert Schumann.

0: Fantasy by Robert Schumann. Violinist Anna Sophie Mutter played with the New York Philharmonic. The conductor was Kurt Mazur on Music Through the Night. I hope you're doing well tonight and enjoying the music. It's always nice to listen with you, so I'm really glad that you're here. I'm Jalene Kahn.
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In a split second, the blink of an eye, your entire life can change, for better or for worse. People have experienced this with the diagnosis of an illness, the loss of a loved one, a job promotion, or a proposal from your love. The horn player on this recording nearly had the rug pulled out from under him. Coming up, you'll hear how a stroke took nearly everything away from him, including his ability to play music. And you'll hear how he came back from it all. That's coming up in about 40 minutes.

The Act One Prelude from Edgar by Giacomo Puccini. Jacek Kopcic conducted the Royal Philharmonic Orchestra on Music Through the Night. Hope you're doing well tonight. It's really good to have you here. Stick around and we'll hear a Mozart horn concerto in about 30 minutes. This nocturne for harp and flute is by Jean-Louis Tolu. It's played here by the Glorian Duo.

The Glorian Duo with a Nocturne for Harp and Flute by Jean-Louis Tolu. Anytime you're wondering about music that you've heard, you can find out more with our on-air playlist. That'll tell you who wrote it, what it's called, and who performed it. It's at yourclassical.org. 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Pilgrim's Chorus from Richard Wagner's Tannhauser, performed here by the Dresden State Orchestra and the Leipzig Radio Chorus.

That music represents the spiritual journey of pilgrims seeking absolution and God's mercy in Rome. The Pilgrim's Chorus from Tannhauser by Richard Wagner. We heard the Dresden State Orchestra joined by the Leipzig Radio Chorus on Music Through the Night.

This composer was a friend and mentor to Tchaikovsky and helped to promote his works. His name is Mili Balakirev, and this is his overture on a Spanish march theme.

Overture on a Spanish March theme by Russian composer Mily Balakirev. Yevgeny Svetlanov conducted the USSR Symphony Orchestra on Music Through the Night. A Mozart horn concerto coming up in just a minute. I hope you can stick around.

Some folks know all too well how life can change in an instant because they've experienced something life-changing. Hornist Herman Baumann is someone who's experienced something like that. In the 1990s, he played with the Buffalo Philharmonic in concert. The next morning, he was found in his hotel room hours after he'd had a stroke. He eventually recovered, but it took a long time for him to relearn how to walk, talk, even hear and write, and of course eventually learn to play horn again. It took 2 years, but then he was soloist and conductor at a comeback concert.

0: It's Mozart's Horn Concerto No. 3. We heard soloist Hermann Baumann and the St. Paul Chamber Orchestra under conductor Pinchas Zukerman on Music Through the Night. It's always great to have you here. Thanks a lot for listening. I'm Jalene Kahn.
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Has anything been a source of inspiration longer than nature? Nature has been inspiring composers and artists since composers wrote music and artists made art. This particular composer loved to look towards nature and also to earlier music to inspire him. And those two things collide in this piece of music. Stick around and we'll hear the whole thing coming up. The Manhattan Chamber Orchestra will play the second movement from a Concerto Grosso by Henry Cowell.

The second movement from a Concerto Grosso written by Henry Cowell. Richard Alden Clark conducted the Manhattan Chamber Orchestra. Hey there, I'm Jalene Kahn, and I hope you're doing well. It's really good to have your company. We'll hear a piece of music that was inspired by nature, particularly bird songs. So have your binoculars ready. You might need them with this performance coming up in about 15 minutes. Love's Greeting by Sir Edward Elgar was written as an engagement present for his soon-to-be wife.

Love's Greeting by Sir Edward Elgar, played by violinist Chi Yun and pianist Akira Iguchi. This is the overture to Mignon by Amboise Thomas, performed by the BBC Philharmonic Orchestra.

depending on where you saw that opera in the 19th century, you'd get one of two endings. In Paris, the ending was happy. But when the show went to Germany, audiences wanted something a little more tragic, and there was death at the end of the story. Mignon by Ambroise Thomas. The overture was performed there by the BBC Philharmonic Orchestra under conductor Jan-Pascal Tourdelier.

Gato by Maria Luisa Anido, performed by guitarist Maria Isabel Sewers. From Beethoven to Vivaldi and so many composers in between, musicians turn to idyllic bird sounds and try and imitate that in their music. In the 1920s, Ottorino Respighi did that. He paid homage to these earlier composers who had mimicked birds in their music and transcribed his own bird songs. In this piece, you'll hear the dove's mournful cry, the cuckoo, the clucking and pecking of hens, and finally the nightingale.

The Birds by Ottorino Respighi, one of many beautiful pieces that imitate the sounds of nature. We heard the San Francisco Symphony, led by Ato DeVart.

Life started out really good for Carl Stametz. His father founded the Mannheim School, so he got some excellent training. By 17, he had a job with a big orchestra, and eventually he went on to be known as a prominent composer. But then in his final years, Stametz descended into poverty. This is a symphony by Stametz called The Hunt, performed by the London Mozart Players.

0: That symphony is called The Hunt. It's by Karl Stamitz. Matthias Baumert conducted the London Mozart Players. I hope you've enjoyed the performances and the music you've heard. I always enjoy listening with you, so thanks a lot for being here. I'm Jalene Kahn. Have a great Thursday.
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You're tuned to WRR 101. A happy good Thursday morning to you. I'm Kurt Ranji with you for Morning Classical. Coming up for your March of the Day at 7:35, the Grand March from Aida. I've got the Royal Fireworks music by Handel later on, as well as A Night on Bald Mountain and a very interesting arrangement you might not have heard. Mozart's Sinfonia Concertante for Winds and Orchestra is going to start your day just a few minutes away. 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Going back to an old organ from Germany in the town of Lübeck, we're going to hear music by Buxtehude, who was a formative influence on J.S. Bach. This is Buxtehude's Fugue in C. The organist Bina Katrina Brindorf performed on the organ at Lübeck, Germany, at St. Jacob Church. A Fugue in C by Buxtehude. 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You can reserve at DallasOpera.org. Ravel's coming up, Bolero for you in 29 minutes. This is by Mozart, who wrote a lot of concertos. He also wrote some pieces he called Sinfonia Concertante, concertos for multiple instruments and orchestra. This one for winds, clarinetist Sabina Meyer, oboist Dietholm Jonas, bassoonist Sergio Azzolini, and horn player Bruno Schneider get together with the Dresden State Orchestra for the Sinfonia Concertante in E-flat of Mozart.

The organist Bina Katrina Brindorf performed on the organ at Lübeck, Germany, at St. Jacob Church. A Fugue in C by Buxtehude. 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You can reserve at DallasOpera.org. Ravel's coming up, Bolero for you in 29 minutes. This is by Mozart, who wrote a lot of concertos. He also wrote some pieces he called Sinfonia Concertante, concertos for multiple instruments and orchestra. This one for winds, clarinetist Sabina Meyer, oboist Dietholm Jonas, bassoonist Sergio Azzolini, and horn player Bruno Schneider get together with the Dresden State Orchestra for the Sinfonia Concertante in E-flat of Mozart.

Wolfgang Amadeus Mozart wrote that Sinfonia Concertante for four wind players and orchestra. The Dresden State Orchestra was performing, Hans Vonck conducting, and our soloists were clarinetist Sabina Meyer, oboist Dietholm Jonas, bassoonist Sergio Azzolini, and horn player Bruno Schneider. 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For more information, 817-251-8798, 817-251-8798. In about 14 or 15 minutes, Composer's Date Book with John Burge will take a look at this day in music history. For Hispanic Heritage Month, we feature a great man from Mexico who was a real musical hero in our area, Eduardo Mata, longtime conductor of the Dallas Symphony Orchestra. He's conducting the DSO this morning for you in Ravel's Bolero.

0: Our Dallas Symphony Orchestra played Bolero under the direction of Eduardo Mata. Bolero came up at number 43 on the 2026 WRR 101 Classical Countdown, which would amuse its composer, Maurice Ravel, greatly. 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
1: This is the Composer's Datebook for October 8th. I'm John Burge. On today's date in 1992, one of the strangest, and some would say most strikingly original, violin concertos of the late 20th century had its premiere in Cologne. It was written by the Transylvanian-born Hungarian composer, George Ligeti. Ligeti became famous in the West when some of his music appeared in the 1968 Stanley Kubrick film 2001. Kubrick used Ligeti's music to evoke the eerie and empty vastness of outer space. And in fact, Ligeti was fascinated by the sounds that traditional orchestral instruments make when pressed to the extreme limits of their range, their own sonic outer limits. There's some of that in Ligeti's 1992 violin concerto, plus a dash of the traditionally melancholic Hungarian strain familiar from the music of Ligeti's famous compatriot Béla Bartók. Finally, tossed in for good measure, is Ligeti's puckish fondness for thumbing his nose at life, the universe, and traditional concert hall decor.

0: as if to counterbalance his melancholic strain, or maybe just express it in a more surprising way, there's a good deal of the clown in Ligeti, who includes a chorus of ocarinas in the score of his violin concerto. Composer's Datebook is produced by APM, American Public Media, in collaboration with the American Composers Forum, reminding you that all music was once new.
1: John Burge will be back with another Composer's Datebook tomorrow at 6:50 a.m. Support for WRR comes from Dallas Water Utilities, celebrating 32 years of water-wise landscapes. 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And support comes from the Dallas Bach Society with opening night of its 45th season. Highlights of the High Baroque on October 10th, including Bach's Brandenburg Concerto and Telemann's Double Concerto for flute and recorder. More information at dallasbach.org. A violin concerto by Vivaldi now that also features an extra violin and cello. We're going to have violinist Simon Standage, second violinist Michaela Comberti, and cellist Jane Coe with this concerto from Vivaldi's collection called La Stravaganza.

0: And you are tuned to WRR FM and HD1, Dallas, Fort Worth. Glad to have you with us. We have been listening to some music by Vivaldi, a concerto for violin, actually two violins and cello from his collection called La Stravaganza. And we have the English concert and Trevor Pinnock conducting, and great soloist there. The violinist Simon Standage. And also Michaela Comberti, second violinist, and cellist Jane Coe. And you heard it on WRR, where I have a special guest with me, Gina, in the studio with me this morning.
1: Good morning.
0: At the Fair Park Studios. 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
1: Well, good morning, Kurt. 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
0: That is awesome. 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
0: 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Coming up in 15 minutes, some fiery piano playing. Marta Argerich with a Chopin scherzo. Let's listen to music from the year 1778. Music by a contemporary of Mozart from the Czech Republic. His name, Miss Livacek. We're going to hear his symphony in F.

0: And that's music by Miss Livacek, a composer who lived about the same time as Mozart. In fact, Mozart used to, when he was visiting the city of Prague, and Mozart and his father used to visit with Miss Livacek and trade ideas, maybe have a drink or two. So it's neat to hear about friendships and really get a picture of that era right around the time that our country was founded. That work was from 1778, a symphony in F, Prague Chamber Orchestra performing Miss Livacek's music for you today on WRR 101, where we're celebrating 105 years as the first radio station in Texas. I'm Kurt Ronji, here with Gina Nunez, our manager of people and culture here at WRR. 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
0: That's a great drawing. I'm particularly looking forward to that concert with Ellington and Strayhorn. The lady that's going to play the piano, Laura Downs, is just an amazingly dynamic performer and also a radio announcer. 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She's a really, really cool lady and a fantastic musician. 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
0: Yeah, and thanks to Vinod Nair of Plano, who said, quote, "I listen on my commute to work ever since I moved to the DFW Metroplex back in 2002. I love it. Almost a quarter century of listening. Thank you, Vinod. And be like Vinod and become a first chair member. So many people coming together to continue something that they find very important, the great music that we play and the connection to the arts. 800-496-3198. 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Some Gershwin coming up in just about, 6 minutes here or so, but one of the most loved pianists in the world, and we celebrate her for Hispanic Heritage Month, Marta Argerich from Argentina playing Chopin's Scherzo No. 3.

Martha Argerich, the pianist. The Scherzo number 3 of Mozart, of Chopin. Absolutely nothing like Mozart, actually. I hope you enjoyed that fiery playing. She always impresses, and love playing music like that for you right here on member-supported WRR 101, where you can become a First Chair member right now at 800-496-3198 or go to WRR101.org/give. We're 7 minutes away from your March of the Day. Keep it right here. Here's some music that's going to be performed by Symphony Arlington coming up on the 15th. It's George Gershwin's Promenade, Walking the Dog. We're going to hear clarinetist George Stilfies and the St. Louis Symphony Orchestra in this performance.

0: Walking the Dog, The Promenade by George Gershwin, featuring the clarinet. Very charmingly, we had George Stilfies playing the clarinet there, along with the St. Louis Symphony Orchestra, and Leonard Slatkin conducting. And you're tuned to WRR 101. I'm Kurt Ronji in the studio with Gina Nunez this morning. 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
0: Yeah, I want to underline that point. It really is a great package because you've got both the kind of traditional classical concert and then the jazzy concert. So it's a neat contrast between those two. 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
0: 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The concert features photo choreography by Nicholas Bardinet of Westwater Arts, with music by Sibelius, Vaughn Williams, and Grofe. More information at RichardsonSymphony.org. Well, this one comes from an opera, and, you know, we do a March countdown every year during the month of March. This one came up at number 8 on the countdown this year from your votes, The Triumphal March from Aida.

the triumphal march from Aida. Your march of the day today with a regimental band of the Coldstream Guards from England performing there and Major Roger G. Swift conducting. You heard it on WRR 101 broadcasting from Fair Park in Dallas, Texas. We've got a great evening of music for you tonight with Matt Rogers. Fabio Bedini, who was a Clyburn competitor in the past and a wonderful pianist, is going to play the Symphonic Etudes of Schumann during the 7 o'clock hour. We also have the Sinfonia Domestica by Richard Strauss later on. Rachmaninoff's Piano Concerto No. 1 will preview an upcoming DSO performance and much more. Matt Rogers from 7 to midnight tonight. On this 8th day of October, a perfect day to become a first chair member. Call 800-496-3198. This is guitarist Christopher Parkening with some variations on a theme by Mozart.

0: guitarist Christopher Park. And what a beautiful performance of some variations on a theme of Mozart, O Cara Armonía. The fellow who wrote those variations was actually a Spanish composer named Fernando Sor. It's member-supported, WRR 101. Kurt Ranji with you here, and I'm in the studio with Gina Nunez. 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
0: That's a great idea. 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
1: 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Additionally, you'll also get a 1,000 Opus dinner gift certificate to get dinner or brunch before the show. 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

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For more information, 817-251-8798. That's 817-251-8798. Well, it's a little early for sweets, but still, let's enjoy the Vienna Bonbons Waltz. This is music by Johann Strauss.

0: Vienna Bonbons, a waltz by the waltz king, Johann Strauss II, the Vienna Folks Opera Orchestra there with Carl Mikulski conducting. You know, we play a lot of Strauss waltzes. Everybody knows the Blue Danube, but there's riches there within all the things that he wrote. It is WRR-FM at HD1, Dallas-Fort Worth. I'm Kurt Ronji in the studio with Gina Nunez, our manager of People and Culture here at WRR, and that is important. People and culture are part of what we talk to with our listeners and with what makes this whole thing tick. 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
0: You know, the Dallas Symphony Orchestra has never been stronger than they are right now. 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
0: 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There'll be a relaxing music bit coming up in about 15 minutes here. We have first something exciting, the finale from the Symphony No. 9, the Great Symphony by Franz Schubert. Here's the Vienna Philharmonic with Zubin Mehta conducting.

0: You know, we play lots of recordings on WRR, but there's nothing like the energy of a live performance. Just what you heard with the Vienna Philharmonic, Zubin Mehta conducting there in Vienna, the concluding Allegro Vivace from the Symphony No. 9, the great Symphony in C by Franz Schubert. Good morning to you. I'm Kurt Ranji with you in the studio with Gina Nunez today. 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
0: 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Well, let's enjoy something a little more relaxing. This is some music from a film. The composer Stanley Myers wrote this for The Deer Hunter. The beautiful cavatina melody features violinist Angèle Dubois and her all-lady orchestra called La Pietà.

Just beautiful playing by Angèle Dubois in that cavatina from the film score to The Deer Hunter, music by Stanley Myers, as your Road Rage Remedy today. The home stretch with Emilio is coming up from 3 to 7. He's got classical for everyone, including Mendelssohn's Overture to A Midsummer Night's Dream, the first violin sonata of Schumann, a little night music by Mozart, and the Dallas Winds are going to play Holst's Suite Number 1. That's Emilio from 3 to 7 today. Coming up in a few minutes, some more good music. After this, Overture by Rossini, his Il Signor Bruschino Overture, as played by the Minneapolis Symphony Orchestra, Antal Doratti conducting.

0: That's by Rossini. I love those little bow tapping noises he scored into that piece called the Overture to Il Signor Bruschino. The Minneapolis Symphony Orchestra played it for you. Antal Doradi was the conductor. He was actually the music director of the Dallas Symphony back in the late 1940s and went on to a legendary career. You heard that here on WRR, where we're enjoying good music. Me and my co-host this morning, Gina Nunez. 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
0: 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We're going to have an interesting little Bachtober fest with a few more polkas than usual tomorrow. 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WRR101.org/give is the website, and you can actually see a picture of those items there. 800-496-3198. 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Gimmick-free since 83. How about some Brahms? Let's listen to the finale from his violin concerto with violinist Gil Shaham.

0: that's just a great example of the violinist and the orchestra just seeming to drive each other to greater heights as that goes on. The finale from Brahms' Violin Concerto, Gil Shaham, the violinist, along with the Berlin Philharmonic and Claudio Abbado conducting here on WRR 101 Classical for everyone. Thanks so much for joining us. We have some fantastic Tchaikovsky in just a couple of minutes. I'm Kurt Ronji. I'm in the studio with Gina Nunez, and we are still looking for four members in the next 15 minutes here. We are looking specifically for your help, and it's important that you act right now, because it's very easy to get into the next thing that's on your day's agenda and get to the end of the day and say, well, I meant to become a first chair member and I never got around to it. Get around to it right now. 800-496-3198. 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

0: you heard on WRR in the past year was played because a listener just like you donated in the past. 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We're not federally funded. It's all coming from you, from this community. And that's why your participation is important. 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It's actually free for the community to enjoy WRR, but it's people like you who become first chair members and make it possible for us to keep doing what we do. Some people care so much about this that it's not just about them. It's about providing this service to the people around them, to the young people who may not be able to give right now, to the families who use it in their house to create that wonderful vibe that WRR can bring to any environment. 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
0: 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Tchaikovsky is accompanying you.

And that's the Polonaise from the opera Evgen Onegin, music by Tchaikovsky. That's from a recent release. The BBC Scottish Symphony Orchestra has been recording Tchaikovsky's orchestra works with Alpesh Chauhan, the conductor. Great performance here on WRR 101. I'm Kurt Ranji with you. It's about 5 minutes until the top of the hour, and that means we've only got 5 minutes left to net four more new first chair members to reach our goal for this hour. Your dialing fingers are needed right now. 800-496-3198. Also, get yourself in a drawing for some great Dallas Symphony tickets and dinner. 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Here's something brassy. It's all brass. The National Brass Ensemble playing some music from back in the Renaissance by Giovanni Gabrielli. One of his sacred symphonies, he called them the Canzone per Sonar Noni Toni.

0: Sometimes you hear people use the phrase, the splendor of brass, and it certainly sounds that way, doesn't it? Gabrielli's, one of his canzones for brass, played by the National Brass Ensemble. James Somerville was your conductor here on WRR-FM and HD1 Dallas-Fort Worth, entering the 9 o'clock hour of this morning's fundraising push, I guess. 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
0: Because of you, we'll be able to continue shining a spotlight on local groups like the Dallas Symphony, but also the Plano Symphony, the Richardson Symphony, the Irving Symphony, the Dallas Opera, all of who have been on our WRR Concert Hall show, the show that features performances from local North Texas venues, the Chamber Music Society of Fort Worth. You'll hear Chamber Music International coming up, the Orpheus Chamber Singers. I can go on with all the groups that we expose here on WRR to a broad listenership who may not have heard about them before, who may say, you know, I'm going to go get some tickets. 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
0: 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Again, we're looking for 5 new first chair members by 10 a.m. Please be one of those, and so then we'll only need 4. 800-496-3198. Let's enjoy Handel, actually. We're going to enjoy some more brass, actually, in this Music for the Royal Fireworks suite played by the English Baroque soloists.

0: the English Baroque soloists, and John Elliott Gardiner leading them, and the music for the Royal Fireworks. That one always does pretty well in our classical countdown. Number 70. Number 70 may sound down the list, but hey, there's like 10,000 pieces to choose from, so it's classical music. We got 1,000 years of it, and we're bringing it to you curated here on WRR 101 by our local hosts. It is, I should specify for legal reasons, it's WRR FM and HD1, Dallas-Fort Worth. I'm in the studio with Eric Bright, who's the head of our operations department, which is very important. 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So we're glad Eric's with us to help discuss things this morning. 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
0: I liked what you said about renewing, because this is a great time to say, hey, I'm giving $15 a month, maybe $20 a month is what is appropriate to me right now. 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
0: That shirt is great. The back is an enormous graphic of Tchaikovsky and Liszt and Brahms in their party hats with confetti going all over the place and that 105th anniversary thing. So yeah, that is one of the things you can get. And you can see a picture of it at WRR101.org/give. 5 more members are needed by 10 a.m. You will be entered to win the DSO VIP drawing. Mm-hmm. This is for 2 great concerts at the Dallas Symphony. 1 legit, 1 jazzy. And we also got some dinner to go along with that in the Opus restaurant. So it's a perfect evening out. Get in that drawing. 800-496-3198. 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Johann Strauss the Elder wrote this. That's not the Johann Strauss that wrote the Blue Danube Waltz. This is his dad that wrote this really fun Caroline Gallop.

That's the Caroline Gallup. I know some people I like named Caroline. So I like that piece. That's the Johann Strauss I, who wrote it, the Slovak Sinfonietta from the city of Žilina, performing and Christian Pollock conducting. We are celebrating 105 years as the first radio station in Texas. Thank you for becoming a part of that celebration by becoming a first chair member right now. One of the five who are needed to reach a goal for this hour, 800-496-3198 is the number to call. And you can also go online and give quickly and securely at wrr101.org/give. A Night on Bald Mountain coming up 7 minutes from now. We've been enjoying the music of Carlos Chavez a little more than usual. We play him year-round, but during Hispanic Heritage Month, it's fun to feature his many works. The Simon Bolivar Symphony Orchestra from Venezuela is conducted by Carrie Lynn Wilson, a lady who's who has conducted here in Dallas many times. She's leading them in the Republican Overture, sometimes known as Chapultepec, by Carlos Chavez. A little patriotic Mexican music this morning on WRR 101.

0: Chapultepec, that's called. Music by Carlos Chavez. I think that piece is a hoot. The Simon Bolivar Symphony Orchestra performing. Carrie Lynn Wilson conducting that high-spirited performance, getting the mood up here on WRR 101, which is part of what we do. We are member-supported, thanks to First Chair members who support this station. And we are happy to say the needle is moving. We still need four members in 25 minutes here coming up. I do want to mention that anybody who becomes a First Chair member right now becomes entered into a VIP drawing with the Dallas Symphony Orchestra. All the wonderfulness of sitting in one of the greatest concert halls in the world, listening to one of the greatest symphony orchestras, playing not only classical stuff of Beethoven and Strauss, but also an Ellington Strayhorn and Gershwin night, two different concerts, plus a $100 Opus dinner gift certificate. Dine elegantly before you go to the concert. But you got to get in this drawing by becoming a First Chair member right now. 800-496-3198.
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0: And again, four new members, as Eric said, enter to win that Dallas Symphony Orchestra VIP drawing. Really one of the nicest packages that we've been able to make available during one of these fundraising sessions. So make yourself a First Chair member. 800-496-3198. Anna Sophie Mutter, the violinist, is going to play you a beautiful piece by Debussy just in a little while here. Stay tuned. We're so excited about her coming to town next spring. Well, this is A Night on Bald Mountain. You know, it's sort of, we normally hear an arrangement by Rimsky-Korsakov of this famous piece by Mussorgsky. If this one sounds a little different, it was actually arranged by the great conductor Stokowski. Enjoy, and if you get a little bit scared, that's okay. That's what this music is for.

0: The resonance of a bell continuing on there, and an amazing performance there. You might know A Night on Bald Mountain pretty well, but you might not remember it having that big ending like that. That's because that's the arrangement that was made by Leopold Stokowski. If you've seen Fantasia, he's the guy that Mickey Mouse shakes hands with in one scene. And he was an amazing conductor and also orchestrator. Night on Bald Mountain by Mussorgsky with the Bournemouth Symphony Orchestra, José Serrabriere conducting. This morning on WRR 101, and glad to have you with us this morning. We're so thankful to people who are becoming first chair members, helping us to reach these goals hourly that are so important for us if we're to remain fully funded. Now, we have a drawing available right now. This is a great day to become a first chair member because you got a good chance to win a great VIP drawing with the Dallas Symphony Orchestra. This is hundreds of dollars of tickets and dinner involved in this drawing, including two tickets to see Beethoven and Strauss with the great horn player Daniel Hawkins playing Strauss's Horn Concerto No. 2. Also, some tickets to the Ellington Strayhorn and Gershwin concert. That's going to be amazing with Laura Downs coming to town, a brilliant classical pianist, also a radio DJ in LA. So it's fantastic that she's coming. She's going to do a great show, and you also get a $100 Opus dinner gift certificate before the concert. Get in the drawing, 800-496-3198.
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0: Oh, when am I going to play? they keep asking me. I just don't have time.
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0: And you're going to be making this available to everybody in this community. You know, WRR is free for people to use, and it's available in so many different ways. 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We're very lucky to have a really great, clear signal. It reaches a long way. 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And that's made available to everybody free of charge. And we don't make anybody pay for it. It doesn't come on anybody's tax dollars or anything like that. It's really about local support, 100% supported by this community, by you. And that's why your participation is important. Now, giving at the producer's circle level, $1,000 donation, it is a feeling that you can have that you have given.

0: given, not just WRR for yourself to continue to enjoy what it provides, but you're also giving it to the families who use WRR who may not be able to budget in support at this time, or young musicians who are just being exposed to this music for the first time, who are developing their musical taste and their skills, and they rely on WRR to broaden their horizons like it has broadened your horizons. Become a Producer Circle member right now. You'll get complimentary tickets to special events like one we just had with From the Top recently, and also invitations to tickets for different things. 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And I do want to put one more thank you out there. Laurel Cooper in Hazlitt said, I love listening every day and love being able to keep it free. That's exactly what I was saying. Thank you, Laurel, for echoing
1: Laurel.
0: That. I feel inspired by Laurel, and I hope you do too. 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Amy Bishop is going to be with you in just about 6 minutes here after we hear a couple more pieces. Hey, thanks for being with me. Eric, I know you're going to continue on with Amy, but
1: yeah, thanks,
0: it's great
1: Kurt.
0: Having you here. Anne-Sophie Mutter, who's going to be in town in April, is playing her violin right now in music by Claude Debussy, and we'll have Griegs in the Hall of the Mountain King right after that.

0: adding an element of suspense to the morning with music from Edvard Grieg. You know, we've had some scary stuff this morning. We had Night on Bald Mountain earlier, and that Hall of the Mountain King from Grieg's Peer Gynt Suite No. 1. Eric Kunzel conducting the Cincinnati Pops Orchestra on WRR-FM and HD1 Dallas-Fort Worth, all classical all the time. Beautiful morning here in North Texas, and thank you for tuning in to At Work with Amy. I'm Amy Bishop in studio with Eric Bright, reminding you that this station is 100% funded by the North Texas community. 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Eric Bright, we have a new hour, which means we've got a new goal.
1: We do. 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
0: Yeah, Eric, and I can't tell you how often when I talk to someone who loves listening to WRR, even if they have been listening for a very long time, and they comment on how they have heard something they've never heard before, or, you know, a new or emerging composer or a local composer. 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
0: I've just got to give a shout out to Opus Restaurant for the bread pudding. 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Gimmick-free since 83. So all October, we're having a fun little mini campaign that we're calling Bachtober. Mm-hmm. And so you're going to hear a little more Bach music than normally, including music from not just his, from Johann Sebastian Bach, but also from his sons. So in this case, Carl Philipp Emanuel Bach. This is the Orchestral Symphony No. 4 on WRR 101 and At Work with Amy.

0: The Orchestral Symphony No. 4 by Carl Philipp Emanuel Bach, with Hartmut Hanschen conducting the CPE Bach Chamber Orchestra on WRR 101 and At Work with Amy here in Bachtober, as we are calling it. And why am I mentioning Bachtober? Well, we're going to tell you in just a bit, because we have some pretty cool thank you gifts during this pledge drive that have to do with that. 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I'm Amy Bishop in studio with Eric Bright, and 100% of WRR's funding now must come from right here in North Texas, and your monthly donation is more important than ever. 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
0: And really, WRR is so much more than just a radio station. 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
1: We do. 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
0: 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Continuing with Mozart now, this is his Church Sonata number 13 with Yuli Turovsky conducting the members of I Muzyczy de Montreal on WRR.

0: some Spanish music for Hispanic Heritage Month. That was Aragon by Isaac Albéniz, played by guitarist Shufe Young, and the Barcelona Symphony led by Eiji Owe. Part of your soundtrack on this beautiful Thursday in North Texas on WRR 101. I'm Amy Bishop, and this music is 100% funded by the North Texas community, which includes you. 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I'm in studio with Eric Bright. Eric, we are chipping away at our goal. We got still a bit to go before 11 o'clock, though.
1: We do. 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So here's the thing. 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
0: I was talking the other day about how I was drinking a beverage recently, and on the front of it, it said, made with real tea. And we're like, whoa, ooh, good. And mm-hmm. and we made the point, like, how sad is it that we have to brag, or that, you know, we have to brag about the fact that stuff is, like,
1: real.
0: 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Mm-hmm. 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
0: 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Continuing now with music from Jacques Offenbach. This is the Musicians of the Louvre performing, Mark Minkowski conducting the Ballet of the Snowflakes.

0: Good morning. Happy Thursday. I'm Amy Bishop in studio with Eric Bright. 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
0: 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Mm-hmm. 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
0: And to sweeten the deal, when you become a first chair member today with a monthly gift, you're going to be entered into a drawing to win Dallas Symphony Orchestra VIP drawing. Two tickets to the Beethoven and Strauss concert. That's Beethoven's 7th and Strauss's concerto with Daniel Hawkins. 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The Beethoven concert is October 16th through 18th. The Ellington concert is November 6th through 8th. 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And to get us closer to 11 o'clock is Vivaldi's music. Hey, Eric, I know your daughter is a champion trumpeter, so you'll enjoy this.
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0: Trumpet Sonata in F major featuring the Berlin Philharmonic, Herbert von Karajan conducting, and Maurice André as the trumpeter.

0: a lot of people know it as like the circus song. It's called Entry of the Gladiators, but I think it might have also been the Barnum and Bailey's song, or am I thinking, I should know this, and I used to know this, but I can't think of it right now. But I know it's by Julius Fučík and called Entry of the Gladiators, the Czech Philharmonic Orchestra, led by Václav Neumann on WRR, FM and HD1, Dallas-Fort Worth, Classical Music and the Arts for North Texas, and it's all made possible thanks to listener support. 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Eric, it's a new hour and a new goal.
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0: Yeah, and Eric, whenever I'm describing, you know, all the great things about WRR, I think the word I need to use more is accessibility, because WRR is here to be accessible, to make classical music accessible to all of North Texas. 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
0: 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For more information, 817-251-8798. 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Support also comes from the Plano Symphony Orchestra presenting Unhallowed Eve October 17th at the Robinson Fine Arts Center, an evening inspired by Halloween, Dia de los Muertos, and the supernatural. 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This is a piece by Beethoven that was originally intended to be used for his opera Fidelio, but then he changed his mind, but no use getting rid of great music, so he upcycled it to the Leonore Overture No. 3. Here's Leonard Bernstein leading the New York Phil.

0: Beethoven's Leonore Overture No. 3 on WRR 101. Leonard Bernstein conducted the New York Philharmonic. If you're a Beethoven fan, well, stay close because there is an opportunity for you to get to see Beethoven Symphony No. 7. We're going to tell you about how you can be entered into that drawing coming up in just a minute. And this is WRR 101, where this music is 100% funded from right here in North Texas. 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Hanging out with Andy Canales this morning, and Andy, it's good to get goals. We set goals for a reason so that we can stay on track during this fundraiser. So we do have a new goal this hour.
1: That's right. We're looking to hear from 5 new members before noon this morning. And we've got a great incentive to be one of those 5 new first chair members. When you donate this morning, we're going to enter you into a drawing to win the Dallas Symphony Orchestra tickets. This is a VIP drawing with lots of different things included, Amy. That's 2 tickets to see Beethoven and Strauss with Daniel Hawkins. That's coming up October 16th through the 18th. You'll also get 2 tickets to Ellington, Strayhorn, and Gershwin coming up in November, plus a $100 Opus dinner gift certificate. 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You can do that by heading over to WRR101.org/give or by calling 800-496-3198.
0: That DSO package is just a perfect example of the great partnerships that we have with all of our local groups, our local arts and classical music groups in North Texas. 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
1: Yeah, Amy, I'll admit, before WRR became a part of the KERA family, I wasn't as well-versed in classical music as I would have liked to have been. 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Right. The stuff that we all have heard in movies over the years, but we're hearing from local composers, local groups and performers, really new emerging artists who are going to be defining the future of classical music. 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
0: 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It's the Bachtober Pint Glass and Coaster Bundle. 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It says Bachtober. And then the coaster is a very nice ceramic coaster with a WRR logo that has a cork bottom. 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This piece was written in 1930, written by the British composer Edward Coates. It's the New London Orchestra performing By the Sleepy Lagoon.

0: The Atlanta Wind Symphony, Chris Schumick conducting that piece titled Infinity, coming from a composer who is 28 years old,
1: wow.
0: Kataj Copley. He's from Georgia. He actually has a master's in composition from the University of Texas at Austin. He just got his doctorate in music from Michigan State. So, you know, Andy, to our point that we were talking about a little bit earlier, as far as bringing you the music from hundreds of years ago to the music that's being written today, mm-hmm. and everything in between here on WRR to broaden your musical horizons. 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Hanging out in studio with Andy Canales. And Andy, we are working toward that hourly goal right now.
1: That's right. 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
0: WRR has served North Texas for 105 years as the oldest licensed radio station on this side of the Mississippi and the second oldest in the country. 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But Andy, some levels are some people are able to do a little bit more.
1: Take the next step. 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
0: Given the summer that we just had, I think we all realize the importance of a good sunshade for your car windshield. Mm-hmm. And the reason I mention that is because for the $18 per month level, there is a way to say that we're saying thank you, which is the WRR sunshade. It says classical for everyone, plus the WRR logo, as well as a WRR bumper sticker that says honk if you love WRR. That's for the $18 per month donation level at WRR101.org/give or 800-496-3198. 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Violist Tabea Zimmerman was born on this day in 1966 in Germany, and here she is, a soloist in this Suite Hébraïque by Ernest Bloch on WRR.

0: That's a violist who is celebrating a birthday today, born in on this day in 1966 in Germany, Tabea Zimmermann, playing that music that was written by Ernest Bloch in 1951, drawing from Jewish music for his Hebraic suite. Stephen Sloan led the German Symphony Orchestra of Berlin. And thank you for tuning in to At Work with Amy on this Thursday afternoon. I'm Amy Bishop on WRR 101, which now is a nonprofit, non-commercial radio station, which means that 100% of our funding comes from right here in North Texas. 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Some people prefer to call and talk to someone in person, and that number is 800-496-3198. I'm in studio today with Andy Canales, and Andy, we do have a goal for this hour. How many members are we looking for?
1: That's right. We are looking to hear from 5 new or renewing members here in the next 9 minutes. So we're running out of time to meet that goal this hour. It's still very possible, and there are lots of reasons to make your contribution. One, you're listening to WRR, which means you enjoy the station. And I bet if you enjoy classical music on the radio, you would love to see and experience it live and in person. And that's what we're offering this morning. That's with a VIP drawing to see the Dallas Symphony Orchestra. This drawing coming up later today, so make sure your name is in the running. And package really is incredible, Amy. It includes 2 tickets to Beethoven and Strauss with Daniel Hawkins coming up later this month. 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
0: Andy, as you're someone who's worked for the KERA organization for, what did you say, 14 years?
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1: Yeah, Amy, WRR really is different in having that local connection, and it's only possible because of the way the station is funded. 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
0: Just got an update. 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This is a concerto for two flutes from the Italian composer Domenico Cimarosa, featuring a husband and wife power couple, James Galway with his wife Jean Galway. Sir James Galway is also conducting the London Mozart Players, and music by Domenico Cimarosa on WRR 101.org.

0: It's called the Chit Chat Polka, coming from Johann Strauss II. That's some good old Viennese dance music there, with Sir Alexander Gibson conducting the New Symphony Orchestra. 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I'm in here with Andy Canales. Andy, new hour, which means...
1: That's right. 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
0: When you become a first chair member, the listening experience does take on a whole new meaning, knowing that you're one of the people who are helping make it possible. 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
0: 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Support also comes from the Fort Worth Symphony Orchestra, presenting the classical style, an opera of sorts. What happens when Mozart, Haydn, and Beethoven Beethoven, walk into a bar. The answer will be revealed October 9th through 11th at Bass Hall. More at fwsymphony.org. Support also comes from Calabrese in Southlake with a Columbus Day celebration featuring an all-inclusive meal, beverages, entertainment by Emerald City Band and Espresso Rock Italian Band. For more information, 817-251-8798. That's 817-251-8798. All right, music from Prokofiev here. This was written in the early part of the 20th century, but he wanted to write it in the style of the 18th century, in the style of, late 18th century, in the style of Mozart and Haydn. That's why it's known as the Classical Symphony, Symphony No. 1, played by the Orpheus Chamber Orchestra.

0: That is the Orpheus Chamber Orchestra with Prokofiev Symphony No. 1, known as his Classical Symphony on WRR 101. Andy Canellis, I always, the adjective that always comes to mind with that music is giddy. Like,
1: yeah, it's just totally
0: so,
1: hear that.
0: So sunny. And, you know, it's why people tune into WRR. You know, we are the mood enhancing music here on your radio. And that's why people tune in for various different reasons, but it's all that emotional connection and stuff to just make our day feel lighter and brighter. 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By phone, the number is 800-496-3198 as we chip toward that goal this hour, Andy.
1: That's right. Looking to raise $1,000 by 1 o'clock this hour. We are on our way. You can be the next first chair member to get WRR a little bit closer. And when you do, you're going to be entered into today's drawing. That's for the Dallas Symphony Orchestra VIP experience. It includes 2 tickets to Beethoven and Strauss with Daniel Hawkins later this month. Also, a pair of tickets to Ellington, Strayhorn, and Gershwin in November, plus a $100 Opus dinner gift certificate. 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
0: WRR plays the best music of the past several centuries. For example, we've got some Renaissance music coming up in a moment. So obviously classical music has a long history. Our history's not quite as long as classical music. Ours is 105 years, but that rich musical legacy is something that we are, you know, we pride ourselves in making sure that is preserved. 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
1: And listening to WRR, for me, it is something that feels like a timeless experience. 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And the nature of classical music, you know, it's a real experience. It's a bow hitting a wooden instrument.
0: Yeah.
1: You know, it's an incredible what you get to still experience in this way, and where so many things are artificial and algorithm based.
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0: Now, I want to talk about this celebration shirt and glass bundle at $15 per month, because as we've been talking about, WRR is 105 years old. So we've got a very special commemorative birthday bundle that includes this glass that has Brahms, Liszt, and Tchaikovsky on it. They're all wearing birthday hats. It says 105 to celebrate our birthday. 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Gimmick-free since 83. So we're heading to the Renaissance with this music by John Dowland, an English composer. And this is Margaret Curl playing the Welsh triple harp from a 1736 design. This is a piece, it's kind of got a funny title. It's called The Frog Galliard.

0: That is the third of the Hungarian Dances by Johannes Brahms on WRR. Marin Alsup led the London Philharmonic Orchestra. Various dances by Brahms, the Hungarian Dances, are going to be played by Jeffrey Siegel for keyboard conversations at the Eisman Center coming up a little bit later on in December. And coming up in just a moment is a very beloved piece by Ray Vaughan Williams, The Lark Ascending, and that's what the Richardson Symphony has coming up on their program in November, so stay close for that. I'm Amy Bishop. Thanks for tuning in to At Work with Amy on this Thursday. I'm joined in studio with Andy Canales, and you've already invested your time in this music, so right now I'm asking you to invest in a monthly donation since we are 100% funded by the North Texas community. 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Great to have you in studio, Andy.
1: Always glad to be here, Amy. And we are working toward our goal for this hour. That's $1,000 raised to stay on track with this campaign. That includes new and renewing memberships and becoming a first chair member. It's such a great way to support the station and lots of benefits that go along with it. The most important, I think, is the sense of value that you feel knowing that you're part of such an important part of North Texas, that you're making it possible. But you can also get your name in a really cool drawing we have coming later today. This is for a pair of tickets to see Beethoven and Strauss with Daniel Hawkins at the Dallas Symphony Orchestra. Also two tickets to Ellington, Strayhorn, and Gershwin coming up in November, and a $100 Opus dinner gift certificate. You got dinner, you got a pair of tickets to a couple of incredible shows with the DSO. Really excited to give this away, and your name will automatically be in the running when you make a contribution at 800-496-3198 or WRR101.org/give.
0: I mean, if I may be candid for a moment, Andy, I will say that when I meet someone who says they listen to WRR, my opinion just goes up about, you know, I'm like, oh yeah, okay, good for you. But then when people tell me they're a member, and people love to tell me when they're members, you know, I think even more highly of them because
1: Absolutely.
0: Of that sense of social responsibility that I know that they have taken on. They understand the importance of supporting something that they use and appreciate every single day, because you're not just supporting classical music on the radio, but you're supporting all of the work that we are doing off the air as well, making sure that we are championing our local arts organizations, our local arts community. 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One more time, that website's WRR101.org/give.
1: Yeah, supporting WRR doesn't automatically mean you're a good person, but probably is the case.
0: Yes, it does.
1: I'm wearing my WRR First Chair member shirt today, and I will say, anytime I see somebody out in the wild with a WRR shirt, you know, like, you're in good company. You know, you've got some shared values there. And it's a reminder of, you know, what's so cool about the way this station is funded. It's not a handful of people, a lot. It's our entire community coming together to give what they can, to be a piece in the puzzle here that that makes it all work, that provides access to not only everything you love about WRR, but to young musicians who are falling in love with classical music, or people who are just discovering some of these incredible local performances for the very first time. 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We're here now. We're going to be here in the future because of you who are giving right now in this campaign. 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
0: All right. Thanks so much, Andy. 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On to music from Baldassare Galuppi. This is coming from the opera L'Uomo Femmina, featuring baritone Victor Sicard on WRR 101 and At Work with Amy.

0: Music by Rayfawn Williams here on WRR 101. Obviously not the Baldessari Galuppi piece that I announced before it, but what's a pledge drive unless Amy gets ahead of herself on the music log at least once? That was a piece that's near and dear to my heart, inspired by a poem by English poet George Meredith called The Lark Ascending. Rayfawn Williams music featuring violinist Janine Janssen and the Royal Philharmonic led by Barry Wordsworth. All a part of your soundtrack on this beautiful Thursday in North Texas. Thank you for tuning in here to WRR 101, music that is made possible by the North Texas community. 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By phone, the number is 800-496-3198. Andy, welcome. Hi. Glad to have your company today.
1: Glad to be here and glad that we're chipping away at this hour's goal. Still need a little over $600 to meet the goal for this hour. Hey, we've got 7 minutes to get there. Still plenty of time and great reasons on the table as well to make your gift and get WRR a little bit closer. That's because we've got the Dallas Symphony Orchestra VIP drawing coming up later today. When you make a gift in any amount, you're going to be entered to win two tickets to Beethoven and Strauss with Daniel Hawkins later this month. Also, two tickets to Ellington, Strayhorn, and Gershwin coming in November, plus a $100 Opus dinner gift certificate. An incredible package for the classical music lover in your life. That's probably you.

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1: Yeah, that's the thing. I mean, our programming is very intentional. And, you know, one of the points of that is to be able to bring you these local performances from some of our very cherished local organizations here. And then in this case, we're able to actually take you to the concert hall. 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Some people are able to give a little bit more, Andy, and that's what we call the producer's circle.
0: Right, yeah. Joining at the producer circle level means a gift of $1,000 or more annually. 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
1: I want to say thanks to Mary Lee Fritz in McKinney, who became a first chair member. And Mary Lee left a great comment who says, "I listen to WRR all day, every day, in the house and in the car. The music is calming, relaxing, and peaceful. WRR soothes my soul." Yeah. Hopefully, Mary Lee, you enjoyed that very soothing piece by Ray Vaughan Williams with The Lark Ascending. Now, here is the piece that I promised a minute ago with baritone Victor Sicard, and this music coming from the opera L'Uomo Femmina by Baldassare Galuppi on WRR 101.

0: That's music dating back to the year 1692, coming from the French composer Marc-Antoine Charpentier and the prelude from his work Te Deum, as performed by the London Gabrielli Brass Ensemble on WRR FM and HD1, Dallas-Fort Worth Classical Music and the Arts for North Texas. Pleasure to have your company on this Thursday afternoon. I'm Amy Bishop, reminding you that this station is now 100% funded by this community. 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And it's a pleasure to be joined in studio today by a couple of my colleagues, Allison Suding and Sylvia Komatsu. And, you know, every hour we set a new goal, and so, you know, we reset and kind of move the goal post again. So, Sylvia, we do have a new goal for 1 o'clock.
1: We sure do. 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
0: 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We also get support from Calabrese in Southlake with a Columbus Day celebration featuring an all-inclusive meal, beverages, and entertainment by Emerald City Band and Espresso Rock Italian Band. For more information, 817-251-8798. That's 817-251-8798. Well, this is what some people call the waltz of all waltzes. It's from Johann Strauss II, who is known as the Waltz King, and some very Viennese music here performed by the Vienna Philharmonic, Zubin Mehta conducting in the Blue Danube Waltz on WRR.

0: That is the Vienna Philharmonic with Zubin Mehta conducting them and Johann Strauss II's Blue Danube Waltz. I think it's safe to say it's probably the most famous waltz, or at least like top three famous waltzes ever written.
1: Absolutely.
0: So many people became familiar with that too. Maybe not through the concert hall, but through animation.
1: Yes.
0: Cartoons and Disney's Fantasia and things like that. So, you know, it's one of those pieces that when people hear it, it takes them back to that first time that they ever got familiar with certain pieces of music. And, you know, that's something that is so unique. Well, it's not unique to music, but there's a certain something about the music that WRR plays that brings that sense of nostalgia back for many of us. I'm Amy Bishop in studio with Allison Suiting and Sylvia Komatsu, and this music on WRR is relying upon listener support. 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
1: Yes, WRR, you know, became a nonprofit station only a couple of years ago, but that has allowed us to further enrich North Texas with classical music. 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
2: And David, so glad you have joined WRR and welcome to the family here. 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
1: Yeah.
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1: Absolutely. 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
0: 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And we'll continue with music from French composer Maurice Ravel and his Menuet Antique, played here by the London Symphony Orchestra.

0: That's music by Felix Mendelssohn called On Wings of Song. That was a Franz Liszt arrangement for piano, and it was on a recording that was released just this past May featuring pianist Yekwon Sonwu. You might recognize that name. He was the gold medalist at the 2017 Clyburn competition. He's making the rounds in North Texas this weekend. He's performing for Clyburn at the Kimball tonight in Fort Worth, and then also with Chamber Music Society of Fort Worth coming up October 10th at the Modern. So Yekwon Sonwu, heard here on WRR 101. We always love championing these international performers who have a local presence, such as these wonderful Clyburn medalists who we've seen come through the years. 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Or you can call this number, 800-496-3198. I am in studio right now with Allison Suiting and Sylvia Komatsu, and well done, ladies, because we only have four more members that we are looking for this hour. So
1: yay.
0: You guys are the dream team here.
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0: 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And it's Carl Maria von Weber's music now, the overture from his opera Oberon. Here's Nema Järvi at the podium leading the Philharmonia Orchestra.

Carl Maria von Weber's overture from his opera Oberon. That was Nema Järvi conducting the Philharmonia Orchestra on WRR 101. Thank you for tuning in to At Work with Amy. I'm Amy Bishop. 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
2: All right. Thanks so much. So we're going to get closer to 2 o'clock with some choral music by Handel. A lot of people, when they think of Handel, they think of choral music, they think of Messiah, but not this case. This is actually my favorite of the choral works by Handel, called Zadok the Priest. Here's the Monteverdi Choir and Orchestra led by John Elliott Gardner on WRR.

0: That was the Monteverdi Choir and the Monteverdi Orchestra. John Elliott Gardner conducting that Coronation Anthem number 1, better known as Zadok the Priest by George Frederick Handel. He wrote that for the coronation of King George II of Britain in 1727. It has been performed at every coronation of every British monarch ever since it was composed. Mm. And thanks for tuning in to WRR FM and HD1 Dallas-Fort Worth, classical for everyone. 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And I am in studio this afternoon with a couple of my colleagues from KERA and our KERA organization, Allison Suiting and Sylvia Komatsu. Thanks so much for coming over to Fair Park. You got through the fair, all the fair crowds, made it in okay?
1: We made it. Okay. A lot of folks out today.
0: It's a beautiful day to be at the fair for sure, but it makes things a little more interesting getting into the station here in Fair Park.
1: It does. And thank you so much for playing that piece. Just so, I don't know.
0: Inspiring.
1: Inspiring. Yes. Exhilarating. I just feel so much better. And we hear that all the time. People say, WRR just makes my life more beautiful.
2: Yes.
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0: I've got to say, we do have some pretty cool thank you gifts. I mean, I love all of our thank you, but the Boktober, the celebration bundle, the sunshade. Yeah, so many choices.
2: Yep.
0: So the important thing is that whichever you decide on, that you go ahead and take that next step to join WRR as a first chair member. 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For more information, 817-251-8798. That's 817-251-8798. And since we've been talking about Bachtoberfest, here is music by Johann Sebastian Bach. We'll hear Musica Pacifica with this Trio Sonata No. 5 on WRR 101.

0: Enjoying that music by Johann Sebastian Bach here on WRR 101 and the Trio Sonata number 5 in C with the members of Musica Pacifica performing. And thank you for stopping in for the music this afternoon. I'm Amy Bishop in studio with Allison Suiting and Sylvia Komatsu. Hopefully you are enjoying this music as much as we are today on this beautiful Thursday. And just a reminder that listener support is what powers all of the music you love here on WRR 100%. 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
0: 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All right, it's Music for Hispanic Heritage Month coming from a Peruvian composer, and this is a recording that features a Peruvian conductor, Miguel Harth Bedoya, leading the Norwegian Radio Orchestra in this piece called Casque by Francisco Pulgar Vidal on WRR 101.

0: Mozart was deeply studying the music of Bach and Handel at the time of writing that fugue in C minor for two pianos there, played by pianists Alfred Brendel and Walter Kleene on WRR 101 and At Work with Amy. On this Thursday afternoon, I'm Amy Bishop here in studio with Allison Suiting and Sylvia Komatsu, and we're reminding you that 100% of our funding comes from the North Texas community. 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Sylvia, we are, I believe, at a goal of looking for a goal of 5 members before 3 o'clock today.
1: That's right. 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
1: You know, that human connection is so important, isn't it, Allison? And this special drawing that we have just for today is all about that. And thanks to our friends at the Dallas Symphony Orchestra, we have the special VIP drawing where you can watch the extraordinary artist at the DSO perform Beethoven and Strauss with Daniel Hawkins. That's in October. Also, there's 2 tickets to Ellington, Strayhorn, and Gershwin. That's going to be fantastic. Plus, there's a $100 Opus dinner gift certificate. 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
2: We do. 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It's going to be so lovely. 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
0: I should mention, in case people are unfamiliar with Opus, it's right there in the Meyerson, by the way. So you just go to dinner there before the show, and then when you're done, walk right over to the stairs and go to your seats.
2: Oh, so
0: right there.
2: Easy. Love
0: so
2: it.
0: Easy. Yeah,
1: you were
0: talking
1: about the bread pudding.
0: I was talking about, I'll talk about the bread pudding over and over again. 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On to Dvorak's music, and we're going to hear the 4th movement from the Symphony No. 8. It's Myung Wong Chung conducting the Vienna Philharmonic on WRR.

0: That was the Vienna Philharmonic with Myung Won Chung conducting the fourth movement from Antonin Dvorak's Symphony No. 8 on WRR 101. October 15th, the Waco Symphony is going to be performing that work in its entirety. Thank you so much for joining me for At Work with Amy on this Thursday afternoon. I'm in studio with Allison Suiting and Sylvia Komatsu, and 100% of WRR's funding now comes from the North Texas community. 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
1: Oh, and
0: thanks for coming into the station on a crazy day with the State Fair of Texas underway. But it makes things fun and interesting, right?
2: It does indeed. 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
1: And let's tell you a little bit more about the Producer Circle. 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
2: All right. Thanks so much. And I'm Amy Bishop. I'll be pretty much out for the day.
3: What am I going to say?
2: My brain always gets scrambled by this time of day, but Emilio is next for the home stretch, and I'm actually going to be stepping in for Emilio tomorrow afternoon. We're doing a little switcheroo, so Emilio's going to be in for at work with Amy tomorrow. So have you guys heard of the Captain and Tennille? They were the pop duo from the 70s.
1: Ooh,
2: they did Muskrat Love and Do That to Me One More Time and Love Will Keep Us Together. So the captain of Captain and Tennille was Daryl Dragon. His father was a very famous arranger and conductor, Carmen Dragon. So that's who we're going to hear in this recording, leading the Capitol Symphony Orchestra. Very famous work by Gioachino Rossini, the Largo al Factotum from The Barber of Seville. Enjoy your afternoon. I'll see you tomorrow. And thank you for both of you for being here.
0: Thank you.

0: That is the Bohemian dance coming from Bedřich Smetana's Czech folk opera called The Bartered Bride, with Josef Veselka leading the Czech Philharmonic Orchestra. On WRR FM and HD1, Dallas Fort Worth, classical for everyone. And yep, I'm still here. I'm Amy Bishop. One more break, but at least I get to do the break with Brooke Scholl until Amelia makes his way in today. So, we're having some fun today, and but it is for a serious reason, and that WRR is 100% funded by the North Texas community, and it's so important that you're one of the people who step up to become a first-year member and support the music that you hear on WRR each and every day. You can get that monthly gift started online right now at wrr101.org/give, or call us at 800-496-3198, because we are 100% funded by the North Texas community. Brooke, since it is a new hour, we do have a new goal. We set goals every single hour. So how many people are we looking for this hour?
1: We're looking for 5 new members, and you can be the next one. 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
0: Yeah, I totally agree.
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0: I think that's why our t-shirts are so popular, because, I mean, people like to let the world know what they're into, and what better way than a WRR t-shirt, for example. Mm-hmm. 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I know you love these hidden gems that you find here on the station. 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
1: I know. I wish I could get in on it. 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So 2 tickets to Beethoven and Strauss with Daniel Hawkins. Beethoven 7 is going to be on that concert, a fan favorite. 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
0: Yes, thank you so much in advance for supporting WRR. And, well, Emilio, nice of you to join in. Are you ready to...
2: Welcome to the home stretch. You guys look so comfortable in here. I was like, okay, they can go ahead.
0: I've been on since 10, so I'm gonna leave this to you. So, so here's the overture from Mendelssohn's Midsummer Night's Dream, and Emilio's next for the home stretch. Enjoy.

0: the Boston Symphony Orchestra with their longtime conductor, the great Japanese conductor Seiji Ozawa, performing Midsummer Night's Dream Overture by Felix Mendelssohn, and a wonderful beginning to the home stretch today. You're listening to WRR, and I'm your host, Emilio Alvarez. Glad to be in the seat finally. I had to kick Amy out. But glad to be hearing from you today and welcoming you to this broadcast. You made all of this possible. Felix Mendelssohn on the airwaves. That's what we need here in North Texas. And you are a part of this broadcast in a big way. You make it possible with your gift at 800-496-3198 or online at WRR101.org/give. We're still looking for 5 members in this hour, Brooke. What's it going to take to get you to call? More Mendelssohn? Should we play more Mendelssohn? Why not?
1: Do we have Mendelssohn coming up soon?
0: No, that's okay.
1: Well, you're listening because you feel a connection with the music that we play on the airwaves. I know that Emilio puts a lot of work into handcrafting this playlist for you. You are at the center of every decision we make here. 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
0: And somebody who gave, I want to read this comment here from Kelly in Rockwell. Kelly says, "We've listened to WRR for years. Our boys grew up listening to WRR with us, and now our grandchildren enjoy listening to it with us." I love this.
1: Family tradition.
0: I always say this is music meant to be shared. 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
1: Yes, and that's something that we have in common, Emilio. One of my favorite things about music is the shareable aspect of it, and just that connection you get, whether you're playing it with someone else or you're enjoying it with someone else. And so when you call or go online and give today, not only do we have some amazing thank you gifts, but you are automatically entered into this drawing to receive pairs of tickets to 2 concerts so you can share music with your loved ones. So you'll have the chance to win 2 tickets to Beethoven and Strauss with Daniel Hawkins. Beethoven 7 is going to be on that concert.
0: I love it.
1: My favorite story is just how many encores.
0: Can you get on stage and play with them? Or what? Please.
1: That might be a producer circle level perk. But you'll also get 2 tickets to the Ellington, Strayhorn, and Gershwin concert. 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

0: An incredible wind arrangement of music by Astor Piazzolla. His Fuga y Misterio, played by Imani Winds, having some fun this happy Thursday. Today's Thursday, right, Brooke? Yeah.
1: Yes, it's hard.
0: I tricked myself there for a second. Yes, it is Thursday. It is the third day of our drive here. And yes, it does take two to tango. 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You can reserve at dallasopera.org. We're going to hear a piece now by a composer, Carlos Espinosa. This one dedicated and written after a Hollywood actress. Well, in the early days of Hollywood, she was also on Broadway. And you know what? She's a native of my hometown, too, San Antonio, Texas. We're going to hear this piece called Anne Harding from Carlos Espinosa, played by Cuarteto Latino Americano, as you pick up the phone in support at 800-496-3198.

0: One of my favorite groups to feature for Hispanic Heritage Month. That sound is just so whimsical. Mm-hmm. It's so nice. It's
1: just
0: so approachable.
1: You immediately.
0: Absolutely. The character of the piece is on full highlight there with Cuarteto Latino Americano. We heard Carlos Espinoza's Anne Harding. 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And making a rare weekday appearance, Brooke Scholl is here, normally our weekend host. I'm glad that you're here. I haven't congratulated you yet. You've expanded your role with the station, and I think people will be excited to hear that they can have the opportunity to have more interactions with you as you are now working with our major donors.
1: Yes, I'm very excited about that. I mean, I really wanted to get involved with our development team just to have that interaction with our listeners. You know, I love sharing, you know, my passion for the music on the air and everything, but I don't get that back and forth that way. And I just, it's another way for me to show my appreciation for the support that our donors are giving us. And so I just wanted to be that resource, be that support to them as well, and give back to our listeners.
0: So how can people interact with you more, Brooke, in that role? Tell them. Tell
1: them
0: what they
1: got to
0: do.
1: If this is a deterrent or a motivator.
0: People have their phones out right now. They say, okay, how do I do this?
1: Yes. Well, it's going to cost just a little bit of money. It's a producer's circle perk. And to join the producer's circle, it's just $1,000 or more per year. And so in addition to getting your own liaison, and perhaps that will be me, and I would be delighted to be your liaison, but it also includes complimentary tickets to our events through KERA and WRR, invitations to these exclusive events. And perhaps you're almost at that level and you decide to increase your gift to get to that level and get all those amazing perks. That's just $1,000 or more per year. It's called the Producer's Circle, and you can do that when you call 800-496-3198 or online at WRR101.org/give.
0: And it's great that people are stepping up at this level and becoming leaders for classical music, being great examples for what it means to support nonprofit classical radio here in North Texas and all of the great organizations that benefit from WRR being on the air. 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
1: Yes.
0: It takes an entire community. So if it's within your means, and I know that it is a great incentive to hang out with Brooke more often. And of course, we got some thank you gifts that you can definitely collect on with that $1,000 annually gift level of being a producer circle. But know that you are absolutely doing your part, no matter what amount you are giving right now. 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You can also go to WRR101.org/give to see all the details about becoming a producer circle level member, or, you know, some swag that you can pick up. Or any amount that you would like to give.
1: Exactly. What matters is your participation, no matter what level that is. Whatever works for you will work for us. What matters is your participation today, especially now that we are 100% funded by you, our North Texas community. And if you can join this producer circle level of donors, that breaks down to $3 a day.
0: Yep.
1: When you put it that way, that's pretty doable. I mean, I'm watching Emilio take a sip of his coffee, which I guarantee you cost more than $3 today.
0: Absolutely.
1: Yes. So when you break it down that way, it's pretty doable, and we appreciate you.
0: That's how much the milk in the coffee costs, right?
1: Exactly.
0: So if you could drink your coffee black, then you can give to WRR. We'd love to hear from you. WRR101.org/give or call 800-496-3198.

0: Friedemann Eichhorn with Fazil Say at the piano, performing Robert Schumann's Violin Sonata Number 1 in A minor. You like Schumann, right, Brooke?
1: I love Schumann. Those violin sonatas are incredible. That's what we call a banger.
0: Well, we got plenty of bangers here at WRR, and we're happy to share them with you. 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
1: Absolutely. And if you're listening, it's because you value this music in absolutely every aspect of it. Whether you like the romantic classics like that one, the modern works, or the tangos we've been playing a lot this last month. I know it's been a lot of fun to listen during Hispanic Heritage Month, but you are tuned in because you value the artistry and the talent of these performers. And

0: There are some benefits to Spotify, sure, or your other streaming services. Like, yeah, you can hear that one piece that you like to hear over and over and over again, if that's your thing. I will not advocate for the AI on Spotify. Oh, my goodness, how painful that thing is. But what I love about WRR and what makes us unique, even if you are a streaming listener and also a WRR listener, is that we get to explore this music a little bit further. I'll tease tomorrow. First time ever, we're going to explore polka music for Bachtober, which I did not think that I would ever do in my career.
1: But I don't know if any of us are experts on polka.
0: Well, I will say Amy Bishop has been taking some dance lessons, and so maybe we'll learn a little thing or two about dancing a polka tomorrow. But, you know, tune in for those special events, those special explorations in the music that we can dig into polka music specifically. It's not going to be what you expect. It's not just, you know, your oompa lederhosen situation. No, there's a lot to dig into when it comes to this music, even hyper, you know, genres like that, polka music. But it's all here on WRR. We love to explore it, and we get to explore it because the community is here supporting this music. When you pick up the phone, 800-496-3198, WRR101.org/give. We have to get a video of Amy dancing a polka.
1: Oh my gosh,
0: right?
1: Yes. Do you hear that, Amy? you know, we're here to expand your horizons. Our goal is that every time you tune in, you're learning something new, you're discovering a new piece, maybe you're falling in love with an old favorite all over again because you're listening to it in a different way. That is what we do here. That is what we love. That is what we are passionate about. And because we are now nonprofit and non-commercial, 100% of our funding must come from you. And as a thank you, we have some really cool thank you gifts. I'm looking right now at the t-shirt and our celebration mug. We've got three of our favorite composers, Brahms, Liszt, and Tchaikovsky with their cute little party hats. Mm-hmm. Emilio, I have a question for you.
0: What's up?
1: Who do you think was the biggest partier of these
0: Liszt
1: composers? Really? Yeah. Why do you say that?
0: That's something about the Hungarians. I don't know.
1: This might surprise you, but after he gave up playing, he went into monastery.
0: Oh,
1: so I'm like, I don't know if there was any partying
0: in the monastery.
1: You know, in the monastery. Maybe he partied out all of his days while he was performing. But
0: then young Liszt.
1: Young Liszt was probably the biggest
0: partier.
1: Then
0: he had to repent after that. Certainly.
1: Yes. All right. Well, sorry. We digress. But you can get these celebration t-shirt and mugs with your favorites, Brahms, Liszt, and Tchaikovsky, with their party hats when you give a gift of $15 per month. 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

Some Soviet film music. That was from the soundtrack to Lieutenant Kije. That was a piece titled Troika by Sergei Prokofiev, played by the London Philharmonic Orchestra. 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

0: opera music from Umberto Giordano's opera Fedora. We heard the intermezzo played by the Budapest Philharmonic and transitioning us into a new hour here today. An intermezzo bringing us into our 4 o'clock hour. This is WRRFM and HD1 Dallas-Fort Worth. I'm your host, Emilio Alvarez. Brooke Scholl is here, and we are in this hour trying to raise $1,000 for WRR. 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
1: That's right. And WRR has been a part of North Texas's history for 105 years. 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
1: Yes, I love that app. And it allows me to continue listening to WRR on my travels. I have friends all over the country and the world who will tune in. The impact goes beyond Texas. 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It is worldwide. And we have such a special institution in this radio station. And when you become a member, you are also automatically entered into a drawing to get two sets of tickets to the Dallas Symphony Orchestra. Speaking of another incredible historical institution in Texas, gosh, we are just so spoiled here. So when you give, you are automatically entered to win two tickets to Beethoven and Strauss with Daniel Hawkins, two tickets to Ellington, Strayhorn, and Gershwin, and that's not it. You also
0: get... Is that the one with Laura Downs, too?
1: Yes, Laura Downs is going to be performing on that performance. This is a $500 value. You know, you're also getting that $100 gift certificate to get some dinner before the show. So that's a pair of tickets to each. And we'd love to hear when you give and leave that comment, who would you take to these concerts? You can leave that comment when you give and become our next first chair member at 800-496-3198 or through that app we've been talking about or online at WRR101.org/give.

0: One of those pieces that we all have a relationship with. Brooke, how many times do you think you played Eine kleine Nachtmusik?
1: Probably well over a couple hundred times.
0: Yeah,
1: and that's being
0: easily
1: very conservative.
0: I think so, yes. Well, I mean, it's a Mozart masterpiece. You know, the reason this music is played so much is because it is so great.
1: Mm-hmm.
0: And the reason why we get to play it is because our listeners are so great. So
1: yes.
0: Thank you for making this possible. That was, in fact, number 27 in our classical countdown this year. 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We would love to thank you for helping us make some progress on this $1,000 goal that we have in this hour. We have just $470 left to go to meet that goal. What part of that can you take? We would love to thank you for helping us make some progress and make a successful hour here of our member campaign. 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
1: Yes, you value this music and its place in your life, whatever that is. And now we're just asking you to take an active role at whatever level you are able to give. We are just asking for participation. Something that allows you to say, hey, I contribute. I value this classical music. This music has a place in our community. And you're not just doing that for yourself, but you're doing that for everyone else who has access to this incredible resource. So call, become a first chair member today. We've got some really cool gifts. I am looking right now at this car windshield, which will probably, you know, it's a year-round thing for Texas.
0: Yeah.
1: You always need to protect your
0: shades,
1: your
0: yeah.
1: Yes,
0: your
1: car from the sun. It says classical for everyone on one side, WRR on the other, and that'll come with a sticker that says honk if you love WRR 101.1 FM. 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
0: I need one of those. My daughter gets so annoyed because I'll park 2 miles away if it means I get the shade parking, you know?
1: Yes.
0: But, you know, how handy that we would have a WRR sunshade, and you can pick up yours. There's so much going on for classical music across North Texas. 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
1: That's right. And we love presenting this music. We love keeping you apprised of everything happening in the area. There's so many amazing things happening right now that we have kicked off our fall season. And Amelia, what are some things that you're looking forward to seeing in the next couple weeks?
0: Well, Anna Lapwood is coming.
1: Yes.
0: So I can't wait to go
1: organist
0: and just like
1: extraordinaire.
0: Feel the organ, right?
1: It's, yes.
0: You say you're listening to the organ. No, I want to feel the thing. I want to be in the building. We have these DSO concerts that we have this drawing for today. We'd love to send some people to the Beethoven and Strauss concert. There's the Ellington, Strayhorn, and Gershwin concert, which you could win tickets to, but you have to give now whatever amount enters you into that drawing. So just pick up the phone and call 800-496-3198. What do you want to go see?
1: Oh, man. My head's been a little bit in the sand with things that I'm preparing for in Waco and in Abilene.
0: That's
1: but
0: right.
1: I'm
0: go
1: really
0: see Brooke.
1: Yeah.
0: We're all looking forward to seeing Brooke play.
1: Well, that's the thing with these orchestras is, you know, you say, oh, well, what does Abilene have anything to do with us? Well, 90% of the musicians come from your area.
0: Right.
1: A lot of us are Dallas and Fort Worth area.
0: Mm-hmm.
1: So it's also fun just to know what the musicians in your area are up to. So we're trying to keep you apprised of all of that. Mm-hmm. But I'm really excited. I hope I can make it to the Hocus Pocus concert this weekend with a Dallas symphony. That is one of my childhood favorites. I'm starting to get into the holiday Halloween spirit. So I'm hoping I can make that this weekend. But your gift not only powers the station, but all the groups that we're talking about. This definitely has a trickle effect. It is the gift that just keeps on giving. And we love being the connective tissue for you. 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

Stevenoff. That's off of a new release from an artist called Kasaku Yamada from the 1920s. 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It's called Akatombo, or the Red Dragonfly, and Stevenoff playing that on his new release called Piano Postcards. And we'd love to send something in the mail to you, a thank you gift. 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

0: The Polovtsian March from Prince Igor by Alexander Borodin. A bit more Russian music this afternoon. 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
0: And I don't have to tell Susan how this music feels to listen to after you give, right? 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
1: Yes, and think about, maybe you give to a couple other nonprofits, and you can give and feel good about your gift, but you're not always getting something back personally from that nonprofit. But this is one of those institutions where we are listening to what you are saying. We are listening to what you like and maybe what you don't like about it.
0: We hear everything.
1: We've got eyes and ears everywhere. So we really do have you at the center of everything we do. What we do is to make sure that you are enjoying this classical music, you are learning, your horizons are broadened, you are at the center of everything we do. And I also just wanted to give a huge thank you to John Mark Robertson of Dallas as well. He says, "I love it. I'm hearing all the music from my childhood that I was taught to play and listen from 5 years old."
0: Oh,
1: and that's just
0: awesome.
1: The amazing thing. That's one of my favorite things about music is I can have a couple favorite pieces and listen to it in different times of my life and get something new from it. 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Consider the Producer's Circle. That's $1,000 a year. 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
0: That's right. 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If you want to hang out with Brooke more often, hear from her more often, you can give now and become a Producer's Circle level member if it's within your means to give $1,000 annually. 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

0: wonderful woodwind feature, one of the favorite pieces for the clarinet, Weber's Clarinet Concerto in E-flat major. We hear Janet Helton playing the clarinet with the City of Birmingham Symphony Orchestra. You're listening to WRR, where you can hear from all over the orchestra every single day all the wonderful feature pieces that we get to explore. Whether your favorite instrument is the cello, it probably is, and you're right when you love the cello, or maybe
1: it's an objective fact.
0: Exactly. The cello is the best instrument, but you know, we make room for the clarinet and the other, the brass sometimes. Mm-hmm. Sometimes the brass.
1: If they're nice to us.
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0: And the great thing about giving to WRR is that you are making sure that the service is there for anyone across North Texas or wherever you are streaming today. 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We need to hear from you. And Brooke, for your last break here before you head off to rehearsal, we made our goal in this hour, which is amazing. Thank you to everyone who gave in this hour.
1: Fist pump.
0: Yes. The campaign will continue. We're glad we made this goal. It is important that we continue to make our goals so that we can stay on track and be fully funded here. I will talk one more time, since you're here, about the philanthropy levels of giving. If you'd like to become a Producer Circle level of giver right now, you can interact more with Brooke as she's moved into a wider role here at WRR, not just the weekend host, but you are now getting to interact more with the members, especially those willing to give $1,000 or more annually.
1: Absolutely. So I've become a donor relations officer, which means I get to be your personal liaison if you give at that level. And we have the luck of working together. I wanted to step into this position to have more of that face time with our listeners and just show my appreciation for their appreciation of this station.
0: That's awesome.
1: And just keep that connection and that relationship.

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1: Thank you, Emilio.

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0: Music by Charles Gounod, bringing us into our 5 o'clock hour today. The Funeral March of a Marionette, played by Cincinnati Pops, led by Eric Kunzel. And that's one that's definitely going to be on our Halloween soundtrack. Are you a Halloween person, Mercedes?
1: Yes, I am. Yeah? And I definitely recognize that.
0: Awesome. Well, WRR is the place to tune in, especially on Halloween. We have one of the best, I will say, the best place to listen to Halloween music here on WRR. 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
1: Yeah, definitely. 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It's like, wow.
0: Yeah, 105. 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
1: 105.
0: Yeah, still one of the oldest radio stations in the country.
1: Definitely.
0: And we celebrate that, and we're glad that our listeners appreciate that. 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
1: Exactly. 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
0: Yes, we'd love to hear from you, and we'd love to thank you and celebrate this 105 years because it's because of our listeners that that's possible, right? 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
1: Yes, and you know, myself, I love listening to WRR. 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
0: Another way we have to thank you today is that we are having a drawing, and automatically when you give to WRR, you are entered into a drawing for Dallas Symphony Orchestra VIP tickets to go see two performances that are upcoming, two tickets to the Beethoven and Strauss program, two tickets to the Ellington, Strayhorn, and Gershwin program. 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I'd like to thank a couple of people here because that's one of my favorite things to do. Lydia in Dallas says, chilling in the CVS drive through, blissing out to classical. You're going to get me in trouble with my daughter saying those things on the. Thank you so much for your gift, Lydia. Marilyn Ivy in Fort Worth says, I enjoy the From the Top program this week so much. I just wanted to say thank you. And we say thank you to Marilyn, Lydia, everyone who's given so far today. We need to hear from you next. 800-496-3198 or WRR101.org/give. And thank you.

0: having some fun with a New Orleans native. Louis Moreau got shocked. That was his second symphony called A Montevideo, played by the Hot Springs Music Festival Orchestra. And a fun way to bring in our hour, you're listening to WRR. I'm your host, Emilio Alvarez. 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We'd also love to enter you into a drawing that we have for the Dallas Symphony Orchestra tickets. Mercedes is here. How are you, Mercedes?
1: Yes, doing well. I enjoyed that one. Very grand.
0: Yes. Yeah, yeah. A lot of fun.
1: Yes, definitely. So this hour, we have a new goal. $1,200 we're trying to raise this hour. This is the time. And to give, if you can, go to 1-800-496-3198 or go to WRR101.org/give.
0: Yes, we'd love to connect you to what's going on in your classical community. 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I think Dallas Wins coming up this next week. 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
1: Yeah, and that's the thing. 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So, you know, even more of this time we spend with classical music, you know, this is why we're here, to empower you as a listener, to empower ourselves, just to kind of come together and just bring the classical genres together. I mean, there's so many different ranges that I've learned from listening to WRR over the months that I've, you know.
0: There's so much to explore in the music.
1: Yeah, exactly.
0: You're so right. Yes, and WRR has it all. We'd love to send you to this Dallas Symphony Orchestra concert. We have this drawing that ends at 7 p.m. Do you want to talk about these? This giveaway?
1: Yes,
0: these
1: definitely. This drawing is coming to a close, by the way. We have an opportunity, two different shows, two tickets to Beethoven and Strauss with Daniel Hawkins. That's on October 16th and 18th. And two tickets to Ellington, Strayhorn, and Gershwin. And that's in November 6th and 8th. In addition to that, you get a $100 gift card to the Opus restaurant that's within the Dallas Symphony Orchestra space.
0: We want you to win. We want you to win, but you have to give. We're having this drawing. It's ending very soon. You got to get your gift in 800-496-3198 or go to WRR101.org/give. And it looks like we are due for our road rage remedy today. This is something important that we do every single day right around 5:20. We hear a piece of music that transports you, at least mentally, out of traffic. It soothes you. This is what you rely on when you tune into WRR, some sweet sounds to soothe you. And we're going to hear now from Florence Price this piece titled Adoration. This is our road rage remedy today, played by Randall Gooseby and joining the Philadelphia Orchestra. 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

0: Some Norwegian sounds from Edvard Grieg's Symphonic Dances, the opening movement there played by our friends at the Dallas Symphony Orchestra. Eduardo Mata conducting there, the great Mexican conductor and longtime director of the DSO from the late 70s into the early 90s. 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We have the Dallas Symphony Orchestra VIP ticket drawing that will end at 7 p.m. So you got to get your gift in now, 800-496-3198. And Mercedes, we have someone to thank, right?
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0: Yeah.
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0: Mm-hmm. 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You'll get us one step closer to our $1,200 goal in this hour. 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We would love to thank you and to read your comment next.

0: violinist John Corigliano featured with the New York Philharmonic Leonard Bernstein conducting music from Nikolai Rimsky-Korsakov's Scheherazade. We heard the festival in Baghdad followed by the shipwreck movement there too. You're listening to WRR. Mercedes, you were moved by that music. I could feel it from here.
1: Like the ebbs and flows. Yeah. It was beautiful. And, you know, if you're someone who enjoys this music, you know, this is your chance to listen to the Philharmonic here on WRR if you cannot make it out to New York and see them, and you know, live in person. So
0: absolutely.
1: It was beautiful.
0: And Leonard Bernstein, of course, conducting there, one of the greats to ever do it. And you can hear it here on WRR because of people who are supporting this station. We need to keep this music on the air. 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We still have $1,000 left in our goal for the hour. If you'd like to be that one person who writes a $1,000 check, now is the time to do it. But I would love to hear from 10 people giving $100 to WRR right now. Let's get these phones ringing off the hook. 800-496-3198.
1: Yes, and if you value this music and you give today, we have a really cool bundle. You know, it's hot outside. I just walked through the fair to get here, and I had to put my car sunshades up. And I want the one that says WRR, classical for everyone, you know? That, it comes along with this cute little bumper sticker that says, honk
0: if you love WRR. Yeah.
1: Especially if you're in rush hour. And
0: why is everybody honking at me? Oh, they love WRR, too. 800-496-3198. 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The sunshade, which is limited edition. We also have that bumper sticker we'd like to send your way, or the WRR

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1: 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One is the Beethoven and Strauss concert, which is coming up on October 16th. As well as two tickets to the Ellington Strayhorn and Gershwin concert, which is happening early November, with Laura Downs coming to visit as well. And we'll cover your dinner, too, with a $100 Opus dinner gift certificate. 800-496-3198. 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

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That was number 16 in our 2026 WRR 101 Classical Countdown. 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

0: just pounding away at the piano. Yes. Emmanuel Despas performing a choral prelude by Johann Sebastian Bach. Dear Christians, one and all, rejoice. A Lutheran prelude wrapping up our hour and bringing us into our final hour of the home stretch. You're listening to WRR FM and HD1 Dallas Fort Worth. I'm your host, Emilio Alvarez, enjoying this music with you today because listeners are supporting what we do here at WRR. 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Mercedes is along for this hour. How are you, Mercedes?
1: Yes, I'm doing well and also enjoying the music.
0: Yeah, that was a really fun piece. I saw you laughing over there. He was seriously just hammering
1: away. I know.
0: Away.
1: I can just picture the fingers just going, you know. Well, today is a special day. It is a special hour because this is the final hour to become a first-year member, but also to enter to win that Dallas Symphony Orchestra VIP drawing. So you get two tickets to Beethoven and Strauss with Danielle Hawkins, and that's October 16th and 18th. Two tickets to Ellington, Strayhorn, and Gershwin. November 6th and 8th. And then you get that $100 gift card to the Opus restaurant that's within the space. So, yeah.
0: Those are going to be excellent concerts.
1: Exactly.
0: We would love to send you and a friend to each of those. But you know what? This drawing ends at 7 p.m. So you got to get your gift in now. 800-496-3198. 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Beethoven and Strauss, Ellington, Strayhorn, Gershwin, along with featured pianist Laura Downs, who is just such an excellent advocate for this music. Mm-hmm. 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Because your gift says, I want this classical music to be here for everyone in my
1: community. Exactly. And you can invest in WRR like Karen Schulander of Plano, who says, I listen to WRR every day while I'm driving. The music always catches my attention because it is either an old favorite, something I played before when I was in high school band, or something new and something different that piques my interest. It is comforting to know that no matter what's going on in the world, WRR is there to keep me going. I donated because I want to do my part in keeping you, WRR, safe. Going.
0: That's awesome, Karen. 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

0: So joyful music from Gustav Holst, the suite number one in E-flat, played by our friends at the Dallas Winds. And we love to feature local performers and talk with local groups about upcoming performances. I just had a great discussion with Jerry Junkin the other day that you will hear on the air about an upcoming Dallas Winds mariachi concert. And that's going to be so much fun for Hispanic Heritage Month. 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
0: Won't you be one of those people that we need to hear from? 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
1: Yes, I may not be part of the pickup line, but I am the person in the evening that needs to listen to wind down
0: after
1: a long, hard day's worth.
0: Oh, yeah.
1: And if you're, you know, be 100% of this station is fun. Like, WRR is funded 100% by the North Texas community. That is you. And that's why we're asking you to give today. But keep in mind, we are hours, minutes away before that Dallas Symphony Orchestra VIP drawing ends.
0: Yeah.
1: Just a reminder, it's two tickets to Beethoven and Strauss with Danielle Hawkins. That I believe it's 2 weeks on October 16th and 16th through 18th. Mm-hmm. And two tickets to Ellington, Strayhorn, and Gershwin. I know.
0: We love Gershwin. We want to go see Gershwin.
1: I always trip up over
0: that's all right. Name, anyway. Yeah. $100. Also, this gift card is really great because we want to make sure that you're fed and that you get a little something to drink before the concert, too.
1: And I have eaten at that restaurant. The food
0: at
1: is
0: Opus?
1: Good.
0: Oh,
1: yes.
0: Really?
1: I've
0: not eaten there yet, but I'm excited to. I'm excited for whoever wins this Dallas Symphony Orchestra VIP giveaway. Again, that drawing's happening at 7 p.m., so you got to get your gift in now. 800-496-3198. 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We have a special limited edition WRR t-shirt that says 105 on it, and it has the face of Brahms, Liszt, and Tchaikovsky. 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
1: I love that one.
0: Because we are celebrating that we get to be here in North Texas we have been for 105 years and counting. 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

0: we be without Claire de Lune? Yes. I don't even want to think about that. I'm so glad that we get to play Claire de Lune for North Texas, a community that needs beautiful sounds like that. And we are community supported. So, yeah, we get to play Claire de Lune when we feel like we need to hear Claire de Lune. That was Debussy's masterpiece played by Simone Barto. That was also a part of our WRR Classical Countdown this past Labor Day weekend. Number 14 on the countdown. So you really like that piece and you voted for it. And we get to play it here for you. WRR101.org/give, because you have the power over this broadcast. 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Mercedes, wake up.
1: I was transported to my little girl self, my little bed. Uh-huh. My dad playing that in the background. So I'm not surprised it's in the top 20. Of course, it's in the top 20.
0: I used to play this Chopin Nocturne for my daughter as her like alarm clock in the morning, and now she resents that song completely. She resents the piece of, like, she's like, "Dad, do not play that because it means I have to wake up." Okay. So sometimes there are good and bad memories attached to this music. We're glad that this is nostalgic music for you, and you are supporting all the nostalgic feelings. And man, Claire de Lune is just so gorgeous.
1: Yes, and right now we're looking for two more listeners to step up and donate by 7 p.m. That is minutes away. 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
0: And we have about 30 minutes left in our broadcast today, and that means in 30 minutes we are going to have our drawing for the Dallas Symphony Orchestra VIP tickets. 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
1: Yes, and every piece you enjoy on WRR in the past year was played because of listeners like you and those who've donated in the past. 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Like you said, it was $3 a day, yeah. Emilio?
0: Yeah, something like that.
1: Something like that.
0: Don't check my math. I think we're pretty close to $3.
1: Right. 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
0: Yes, that producer circle level is very special. 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Mm-hmm. I needed Claire de Lune for peace and for study and for diligence and for creativity. Mm-hmm. 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

Mercedes, you said you like Halloween, so I had to play something from Danny Elfman. And I saw him last year when he came to play with the Dallas Symphony, and he was amazing. He did the entirety of that Jack Skellington monologue, which was really super cool. And so we heard Danny Elfman's soundtrack to The Nightmare Before Christmas. And that's actually going to be on an upcoming program with the Plano Symphony Orchestra. We've been promoting that upcoming Unhallowed Eve concert on October 17th. So exciting. 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And again, our website, WRR101.org/give. Be one of the people that we need to hear from in the next 25 minutes. And you, we would love to enter your name into the Dallas Symphony Orchestra VIP drawing, but you have to get your gift in. 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

0: waltzing along on this happy Thursday afternoon. We heard the Emperor Waltz by the Waltz King Johann Strauss II, also known as the Kaiser Waltz. We heard the London Philharmonic Orchestra performing, getting us dancing this happy Thursday. And I hope you take advantage of this opportunity to give back to this music that moves you day in and day out with a gift at 800-496-3198 or online at WRR101.org/give. We'd love to hear from two more people before the end of this broadcast. In 14 minutes, we'll be signing off. We need to hear from you in support of magical music like that Strauss Waltz.
1: Yes, indeed. You've had spent time in the company of WRR, and you know what makes this station special. We literally just heard this amazing piece, Imagine Hearing It Live with the DSO.
0: Yeah.
1: Yes. Minutes away from this VIP drawing coming to a close. Two tickets, Beethoven and Strauss, with Daniel Hawkins on October 16th to 18th. Two tickets to Ellington, Strayhorn, and Gershwin.
0: That's right.
1: And that's November 6th to 8th. You also get a $100 gift card to the Dallas Symphony's indoor restaurant, Opus, which is amazing.
0: Yeah, awesome.
1: So it's VIP all the way. Definitely, this is the time ticking away. Mm-hmm. This is the final hours before the drawing ends. 800-496-3198 or go to WRR101.org/give.
0: That's right. That drawing is happening in 12 minutes. 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I want to thank Kevin in Capel. Kevin says, I started listening to classical music about 2 years ago and began attending Fort Worth Symphony performances. I have a new appreciation for classical music, coupled with the fact that government funding has been stopped. So thank you, Kevin, for doing your part to making sure WRR and classical music are alive and well in our community. We're so glad that you're attending those concerts. We hope that you continue, and we'd love to inform more people about what is happening in North Texas for classical music, whether it's the Fort Worth Symphony, the Dallas Symphony, where we're going to be sending some people after this drawing, the opera, chamber music performances, solo performances, choral groups. 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
1: 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Now is the time to give. And you can also pick up great bundles like the birthday shirt, the 105th celebration. We have the Bocktober pint glass. And I believe there's another bundle.
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Pepe Romero playing the guitar for the third movement of the Flamenco Concerto by Federico Moreno Torba. And that was the Malaga Philharmonic Orchestra performing here on WRR-FM and HD1 Dallas-Fort Worth, all classical, all the time. 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